0: 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Cross Street of 2100 Dauphine Street and 2100 Royal Street. Zone 3012. 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Cross Street of 2100 Dauphine Street and 2100 Royal Street.
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3: Engine 9, you're responding to a 40-year-old male. That's not conscious, not breathing. Overdosing. You're responding with EMS unit Alpha 3283, EMS Sprint 6210 Charlie. Your patient is going to be a black male. He has on a black shirt, blue pants, and black shoes.
2: 10-4.
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0: Yeah, but the patient is going to be on freshman, between freshman and Elysian Fields, outside the gate.
1: Oh.

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1: 10-4.
2: 36 communication, do anything further?
3: 736, you have a 75-year-old female that was passed out at the location. Still breathing, you have EMS unit Sierra Alpha 824 responding, EMS unit SA 824.

0: Squad 2. Medical. Howard Avenue, and St. Charles Avenue. Cross street of 700 Howard Avenue, and 1000 St. Charles Avenue. 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Squad 2. 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Howard Avenue, and St. Charles Avenue. Cross street of 700 Howard Avenue, and 1000 St. Charles Avenue.
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3: 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Have EMS unit 0 Alpha 829 responding, EMS unit SA 829.
2: Squad 2, 10-4, you play Squad 2 and hope.
3: 10-4, 21.

0: 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Cross Street of 7200 Nelson Street and 7200 Mobile Street. Zone 6019. Ladder 7. 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Cross Street of 7200 Nelson Street and 7200 Mobile Street.
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1: 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Has asthma, you have EMS unit 0 alpha 825 responding, EMS unit SCA 825 responding.

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4: Engine 6 communication. We went down Morrison, investigated the area. We had no signs of smoke.
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1: 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A 55-year-old male that was bitten by a spider. His arm is swollen and he's vomiting. Have EMS unit Sierra Alpha 835 responding, EMS unit SA 835 responding. 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
0: Ladder 9. Medical. 39012 Lane Avenue. Cross Street of 600 South Pierce Street and 600 South Scott Street. Zone 5057. Ladder 9. Medical. 39012 Lane Avenue. Cross Street of 600 South Pierce Street and 600 South Scott Street.
1: Ladder 9, you've been canceled.
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3: And I stand up, also unconscious.
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1: 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Medical. 1000 Howard Avenue. Cross street of 900 Loyola Avenue and 1000 Orisa Castle Haley Boulevard. 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Squad 2. Medical. 1000 Howard Avenue. Cross street of 900 Loyola Avenue and 1000 Orisa Castle Haley Boulevard.
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1: 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St. Claude Avenue, and Turo Street. Cross street of 2000 St. Claude Avenue, and 1100 Turo Street. Zone 3010. 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Medical. St. Claude Avenue, and Turo Street. 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

0: 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Cross Street of 500 Port Street, and 2700 Decatur Street.
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0: 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Medical. 7825 Lady Grey Street. Cross Street of 10800 Wales Street and 10800 Curran Boulevard. Zone 4015. Ladder 13. Medical. 7825 Lady Grey Street. Cross Street of 10800 Wales Street and 10800 Curran Boulevard.
1: Ladder 13, use first responder 2101.
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3: 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She fell on the ground. So you mentioned it has been assigned at this time.

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1: 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Has EMS unit 0 alpha 85 responding, EMS unit SA 85.
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0: 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Cross Street of, and 11500 Pressburg Street.
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0: 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High life hazard fire alarm. 1401 Fouché Street. Cross street of 3600 Britannia Street and 3600 Coliseum Street.
1: Use fire ground 6, 2141.
0: 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High life hazard fire alarm. 1401 Fouché Street. 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
2: 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They have EMS unit Alpha 3269 responding, EMS unit A3269.

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1: 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Jeff Hardy, 10-4, your role.
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0: 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Alpha 3283 is responding. 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
1: Can you repeat that last part?
0: Come back.
1: What was that about a gate?
0: He'll open the gate remotely once you arrive, and it's apartment 114-09.

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1: 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Ladder 13, who's first responding? Your time is 2244. 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

0: 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Cross Street of 3200 Benefit Street and 3200 Abundance Street.
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0: 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Possible trapped in elevator. 317 Barone Street. Cross street of 900 Union Street and 900 Gravier Street. Zone 2035. Engine 14, rescue 2, car 502. Possible trapped in elevator. 317 Barone Street. Cross street of 900 Union Street and 900 Gravier Street.
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0: Cross Street of 11500 Morrison Road and 7400 Lake Barrington Drive.
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0: 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Ladder 7. Medical. 7120 Willow Street. Cross Street of 1400 Broadway Street and 1400 Audubon Street.
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0: 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Medical. 2001 St. Charles Avenue. Cross street of 1600 Josephine Street and 1600 St. Andrew Street. 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Engine 16. 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

He's a 16 responding to a 70-year-old female having chest pains. Sierra Alpha 825 is responding. It's a white female wearing a gray shirt, blue jeans, shorts, located outside in the patio area.

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0: Fire 11 communication. Do you have anything further?
1: I'm back there, 11.
0: Do you have anything further? We're in the air, we don't see anything.

0: 10-4-11, a complaint request is a cancel stating that the patient is ambulatory and very functional.
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2: 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Can you get the call back together so that we can get, there's a code for the entry door. We need that code.
0: 10-4.
1: Six, eight,
0: officer. 16, Austin, 0031.

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0: 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Cross street of 600 South Johnson Street and 600 South Prior Street.
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3: 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I'm advised she's having heart problems. The EMS unit has been dispatched at this time. We'll advise.

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2: 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Possible trapped in elevator. 614 Canal Street. Cross Street of 100 St. Charles Avenue and Camp Street. 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Possible trapped in elevator. 614 Canal Street. 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
3: 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Move up. 5600 North Claiborne Avenue. 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

0: 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Medical. 3618 De La Chaise Street. Cross Street of 3500 South Tonti Street, and 3500 South Miro Street. Zone 6062. Engine 38. Medical. 3618 De La Chaise Street. Cross Street of 3500 South Tonti Street, and 3500 South Miro Street.
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2: Is there any further?
3: Engine 16, stand by. Engine 16, you responded to a 23. Squad 2, stand by. Engine 16, you responded to a 23-year-old female that's passed out. So EMS unit has been assigned at this time, we'll advise. Squad 2, go ahead.
4: Squad 2, communication. Do we have a unit assigned?
3: A negative EMS is anyway.
4: Simple. I was told that we, when I got here, we had patients and they were requesting a second unit. Did that ever come across to you?
3: Negative.
4: Simple. I believe we're you're going to need a second unit over here because we have two patients. Unrelated incidents. Second patient was a female who fell and her shoulder and hip. And head.
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0: 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Cross Street of 2500 South Johnson Street and 2500 South Greer Street. 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Engine 16. Medical. 3319 2nd Street. Cross Street of 2500 South Johnson Street and 2500 South Greer Street.
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0: 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Medical hazard. 3524 Merlon Street. Cross street of 4200 South Miro Street and 4200 South Galvez Street. Zone 6062. Engine 38. Medical hazard. 3524 Merlon Street. Cross street of 4200 South Miro Street and 4200 South Galvez Street.
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1: 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We have EMS units Sierra Alpha 825 and EMS 4615 Charlie. Respond is inbound in Aries 1550.
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1: Negative, it's still EMS still anyway.
2: 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Normal DMS is on scene if they should carry assurance for
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0: going on in communications? You got anything further?
1: 10229, you're responding to a 32-year-old female that's not conscious. Vomiting with an oxygen level of 80%. The EMS unit has been assigned at the time with the last.
0: Simple.

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0: Engine 38 communications, we're going to carry this as a assist EMS. We're going to remain out of service to pick up the firefighter from the hospital.
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1: 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Your time is 203 Belvise. It's 3090 degrees bar.
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0: 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Fire outside. 10,200 Old Gentilly Road. Cross street of 4300 Woodland Street and 4100 Reed Boulevard. Zone 4091. Engine 36. Fire outside. 10,200 Old Gentilly Road. Cross street of 4300 Woodland Street and 4100 Reed Boulevard.
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0: Engine 40, you respond to a 60-year-old female that fell at the location. Also, they said that she's not breathing. Sierra Alpha 826 is responding. Update information. The patient is moving now.
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0: 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Cross street of 600 South Telemachus Street and 600 South Genoa Street. Zone 5057. Engine 26. Medical. 3615 Tulane Avenue. Cross street of 600 South Telemachus Street and 600 South Genoa Street.
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0: Ladder 13. Medical. 8532 Gervais Street. Cross street of 7800 Benson Street and 7800 Mine Street. Zone 4013. Ladder 13. Medical. 8532 Gervais Street. Cross street of 7800 Benson Street and 7800 Mine Street.
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0: 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Sierra Alpha 835 is responding.
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0: And the 26 responded to an 85-year-old female having breathing problems. Also, her oxygen tank isn't giving off oxygen. Alpha 3283 is responding. And the 26 is the terraces on Tulane Apartments, apartment 434.
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0: 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Cross Street of Florida Boulevard and 400 Homedale Street. 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Cross Street of Florida Boulevard and 400 Homedale Street.
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0: 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Cross Street of 3600 North Robertson Street and 3600 North Villiers Street. Zone 3027. Engine 24. Medical. 1423 Congress Street. Cross Street of 3600 North Robertson Street and 3600 North Villiers Street.
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0: Point of order communication, you have anything further?
1: At this point, for you responded to a 45-year-old male that passed out and hit his head. You have EMS unit Alpha 3283 responding, EMS Point 6210 Charlie.
0: 10-4 in route.
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2: Sponsored communications. 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

0: 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Fire alarm residence. 3145 State Street Drive. Cross street of South Tong T Street and 6000 South Claiborne Avenue. Zone 6025. Engine 25, ladder 7, engine 38, car 506. Fire alarm residence. 3145 State Street Drive. Cross street of South Tong T Street and 6000 South Claiborne Avenue.
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0: 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Cross Street of 1700 Andrew Street and 1700 Agania Street. Zone 3048. 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Cross Street of 1700 Andrew Street and 1700 Agania Street.
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0: 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Move up. 5600 North Claiborne Avenue. Cross street of 1500 Lamanche Street and 1500 Fats Domino Avenue. Zone 3053. Engine 8. Move up. 5600 North Claiborne Avenue. Cross street of 1500 Lamanche Street and 1500 Fats Domino Avenue.
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0: 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Biofluid mitigation, blood. 3500 block, Merlon Street. Cross street of 4200 South Miro Street and 4200 South Galvez Street. Zone 6062. Engine 38. Biofluid mitigation, blood. 3500 block, Merlon Street. Cross street of 4200 South Miro Street and 4200 South Galvez Street.
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0: 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Medical. I-10 east after Bonneville on ramp. 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Engine 18. 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I-10 east after Bonneville on ramp. 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

0: 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Possible trapped in elevator. 232 Lake Marina Avenue. Cross Street of, and 7200 Regent Street. Zone 5002. Engine 13, Rescue 7, Car 505. Possible trapped in elevator. 232 Lake Marina Avenue. Cross Street of, and 7200 Regent Street.
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0: 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Cross Street of 2900 Clara Street and 2900 Magnolia Street. Zone 6060. 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Cross Street of 2900 Clara Street and 2900 Magnolia Street.
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0: He's a 38-year responded to a 67-year-old male that's complaining of chest pain and low blood pressure. You have EMS unit Alpha 3276 responding, EMS unit 8276.
1: 3874.

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0: 16-7. 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We're still investigating.
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1: 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Still on scene. 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

0: 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Zone 5055. Ladder 9. Medical. 4002 South Carrollton Avenue. Cross street of 4002 Lane Avenue and I-10 West.
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0: 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North Galvez Street, and Canal Street. Cross street of 100 North Galvez Street, and 2100 Canal Street. Zone 1102. 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North Galvez Street, and Canal Street. Cross street of 100 North Galvez Street, and 2100 Canal Street.
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0: Ladder 11. Medical. 2430 Street, Bernard Avenue. Cross Street of, North Russia Blaze Street, and 1700 North Russia Blaze Street. Zone 3006. Ladder 11. Medical. 2430 Street, Bernard Avenue. Cross Street of, North Russia Blaze Street, and 1700 North Russia Blaze Street.
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1: I don't know. I'm responding to a 19-year-old female that's having breathing complications. Can this unit is going to be Alpha 3271, Alpha 3271?

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0: 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Move up. 6900 Downman Road. Cross street of Dorothea Street and 5600 Lewis Road. Zone 4021. Engine 12. Move up. 6900 Downman Road. Cross street of Dorothea Street and 5600 Lewis Road.
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0: 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Cross Street of 900 North Johnson Street and 900 North Greer Street. 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Cross Street of 900 North Johnson Street and 900 North Greer Street.
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2: 1, 10-4. Engine 1, communications on first responder?
1: Yes, sir. You're responding to a female unknown age with chest pains. Your EMS unit is CRL 8230, CRL 8230.

0: 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Medical. 6225 Vermilion Boulevard. Cross street of 2100 Mexico Street and Allen Toussaint Boulevard. Zone 7023. Engine 12. Medical. 6225 Vermilion Boulevard. Cross street of 2100 Mexico Street and Allen Toussaint Boulevard.
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2: Engine 12 to communications on first responder. You have any further information?
1: 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EMS
2: 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Engine 12, 10-4. Engine 12 is going to have a delayed response. Heavy road construction.
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0: 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Cross Street of 2200 North Johnson Street and 2200 North Breer Street. Zone 3020. Ladder 11. Medical. 1932 Marigny Street. Cross Street of 2200 North Johnson Street and 2200 North Breer Street.
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0: 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Cross Street of 1700 Uterp Street and 1700 Terps Headquarters Street.
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0: 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Engine 12. Assist public. 4938 Turo Street. Cross street of 2100 Tim Allen Street and 2100 Mirabal Avenue.
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0: 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Cross Street of 3100 Conti Street and 3100 Bienville Avenue.
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0: 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Assist public. 622 Kerlorak Street. 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

0: 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Chef Monterre Highway. And road. Cross street of 5500 Chef Monterre Highway and 4200 Jordan Road. Zone 4061. Engine 4. Medical. Chef Monterre Highway and Jordan Road. Cross street of 5500 Chef Monterre Highway and 4200 Jordan Road.
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2: 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Engine 4 communications with the EMS unit, now let us respond.
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2: Rescue 2, 10-4.
1: Yes.
4: 5 is 5.
1: Yes. Engine 4, your EMS units was Alpha 3276, Alpha 3276, and 6215, Alpha 6215.
2: Oh, thank you.

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1: Engine 25, you responded to a structure fire at 8717 South Cleveland, receiving multiple calls, but they're not responding to that first.
0: From the scene, two-story wood frame, nothing showing, not investigating, all police
2: adapted.
0: Adapted.
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1: That's right, Engine 8. Number 7, there's no meters to the building, so it's no electric.
2: Charge the line, Chris, charge the line.
0: Yes, ma'am. Can we have NOPD respond to Engine 8's quarters, non-emergency? 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
1: We'll give you a description of the vehicle.
0: Sure, I can give you a license plate and a description. It's a black Audi. Give me 1 second. I'm going to go outside and look at it.
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0: 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It's a black Audi Q7.
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0: Do I have a license plate?
1: You say it do not have a license plate?
0: Does, and the keys are left in it.
1: Okay. 10-4, you said it's going to be behind a firehouse.

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3: 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O as in Oscar. A as in Apple.
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4: 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Has heart failure. You have EMS unit Alpha 3271. Alpha 3271 responding.
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0: 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Medical. Reed Boulevard, and Lakewood Street, 7J02. Cross Street of, 4900 Reed Boulevard, and Lakewood Street, 7J02.
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0: 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Move up. 5401 Reed Boulevard. Cross Street of, and 10,000 Dwyer Road. Zone 4059. Engine 6. Move up. 5401 Reed Boulevard. Cross Street of, and 10,000 Dwyer Road.
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0: 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How you looking up there?
1: All good, Chief. 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It's under control.

0: 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Cross Street of, City Park Avenue, and 5000 Canal Street, 3D02.
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0: 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Dwelling. 3713 Ulloa Street. Cross Street of, 600 South Cortez Street, and 3700 Tulane Avenue. Zone 5057. Engine 14, engine 18, ladder 9, car 505, squad 7, rescue 7, car 503. Dwelling. 3713 Ulloa Street. 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
8: 35 to communications. Everything further?
1: 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EMS units Alpha 3267 and 6210 Alpha.
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1: Engine 35 to communications. Can we get a call back for the description of the caller?
2: System 8. Investigating the flight haze inside. 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
1: Yeah, well.

0: 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He's supposed to be passed out on a median at that location. City Park and Canal on a median.
1: All right, step 4, pull over.

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3: 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Cross Street of 2900 South Russia Blaze Street and South Tong T Street.
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10: 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We went over with the thermal, the hottest thing on it was 100 degrees.
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0: 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I'm going to have the remaining.
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1: 13, this is

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1: Hey, on the scene, 13-54. Come on, guys, the engine 6. What's your status?
0: Six off eight.
1: Seven off eight, 13-54.

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1: I have it as 8717, so it's 8721.
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2: 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Pace Boulevard and Vespasian Boulevard. 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
1: I'll try to get a room number. He's in the lobby. He's supposed to be in the lobby.
0: Careful.

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1: Squad 2-4.
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0: 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North Galvez Street, and Mandeville Street. Cross Street of 2300 North Galvez Street, and 2100 Mandeville Street. 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North Galvez Street, and Mandeville Street. Cross Street of 2300 North Galvez Street, and 2100 Mandeville Street.
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0: Ladder 11. 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North Galvez Street, and Mandeville Street. Cross street of 2300 North Galvez Street, and 2100 Mandeville Street. 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Ladder 11. 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North Galvez Street, and Mandeville Street. Cross street of 2300 North Galvez Street, and 2100 Mandeville Street.
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2: 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You have EMS unit Alpha 3276 responding.

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0: 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High Life Hazard Fire Alarm. 9630 Lincoln Beach Boulevard. Cross Street of 7800 Weaver Avenue and 8000 Trapier Avenue. Zone 4014. Engine 36, Ladder 13, Car 504, Engine 10, Engine 4, Rescue 7. High Life Hazard Fire Alarm. 9630 Lincoln Beach Boulevard. Cross Street of 7800 Weaver Avenue and 8.
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0: 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Assist public. 15919 Pratt Drive, cross street of 1700 Burbank Drive and 1700 Pressburg Street.
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0: 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Medical. 2930 Palmer Avenue. Cross street of 6200 South Claiborne Avenue and 6200 South Prior Street. Zone 6024. Engine 38. Medical. 2930 Palmer Avenue. Cross street of 6200 South Claiborne Avenue and 6200 South Prior Street.
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1: He responded to a 41-year-old male having chest pain, UG, MX unit, Alpha 3264, Alpha 3261.
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0: 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Zone 5058. Engine 26. Medical. 2930 Palmyra Street. Cross street of 300 South Gayoso Street and 300 South Dupree Street.
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0: 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Marlo?
1: Age 26, you responded to a 77-year-old male psychiatrist not breathing at the location. In this unit, CRF 829. Advice and CPR is in progress as well.
0: 10-4.

0: Ladder 9. Medical. 3405 Cecil Street. Cross Street of 3400 Monticello Avenue and 9500 Olive Street. Zone 5053. Ladder 9. Medical. 3405 Cecil Street. Cross Street of 3400 Monticello Avenue and 9500 Olive Street.
1: 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Ladder 9, 10 for your room.
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0: 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Cross street of 8,000 Gannon Road and 7900 Sandpiper Drive. Zone 4017. Engine 10. Medical. 13,000 Lincoln Beach Boulevard. Cross street of 8,000 Gannon Road and 7900 Sandpiper Drive.
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0: a 77 year old male that was passed out at the location. Also thinks he's possibly having a stroke. You have EMS unit SA 827 responding.
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0: 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Tempo, is it?

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1: 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You're responding to a male patient, 44, cut his hand. EMS unit in Sierra Bravo 822.
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2: 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I'll take the seat.
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1: 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Still waiting for an EMS unit to be assigned. 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

0: 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Do you have anything further on this incident?
1: Travel 5, the caller advised that he was stuck on his jet skis in the water. No further, the Coast Guard had been notified as well.
0: Travel 5, simple.

0: It's a 21 communications. The jet ski is far from our reach. Coast Guard would have to get it. They're trying to figure out what's going on with it. There's some other jet skiers that came by. They can't get it started right now, so he's stuck.
1: 10-4, we let him know now.
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2: Communications to 505. Is it a boat and a jet ski or just the jet ski?
1: The jet ski, ma'am.
2: 10-4. The Coast Guard has been an advisor if they were needed.
1: Yeah, I'll be sure to call 505 to communications. Yes, the Coast Guard is needed for this incident.
2: 10-4, yes, sir. They were notified.
3: 17 to communications. Do you have anything further?
2: 17, you're responding to a 76-year-old male. Patient's on the floor, not responding. EMS units, Alpha 3269, Alpha 3269.
3: 17, 10-4.

0: Echo 505 communication, be advised. Gonna leave engine 13 out here for standby. I'm gonna return all other companies until the Coast Guard gets here.
1: 6-5
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0: 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Cross Street of 1400 South Rampart Street, and 1400 Orisa Castle Haley Boulevard. Zone 2012. Engine 16. 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Cross Street of 1400 South Rampart Street, and 1400 Orisa Castle Haley Boulevard.
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1: 10-4.
2: 16, anything further?
1: Yes, sir. You're responding to a 69-year-old male having tightness in his chest. EMS units off of 3256, off of 3256.
2: 16, 10-4. Do you have an apartment number?
1: It's going to be apartment 405.
2: 10-4.

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0: 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The jet ski has been hooked to another passerby, and they're going to tow them to the boat launch where they are located. So the Coast Guard is not needed anymore.
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0: 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Move up. 5600 North Claiborne Avenue. 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Engine 24. Move up. 5600 North Claiborne Avenue. 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

0: 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Fire outside. I-10 west after Old Gentilion ramp. 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